0: exclusive track? Ugh, the burden of being this cool is exhausting. 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

0: 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Pinpoint weather.
1: Sky should clear around midnight tonight. We'll have some fog overnight, a low of 10 expected. Tomorrow, sunshine. High of 24, humidex around 27. Clear skies Friday night with a low of 11. And on Saturday, cloud with a high of 20.

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0: 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Pinpoint weather.
1: Sky should clear around midnight tonight. We'll have some fog overnight, a low of 10 expected. Tomorrow, sunshine. High of 24, humidex around 27. Clear skies Friday night with a low of 11. And on Saturday, cloud with a high of 26.

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0: 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You've unlocked the ability to hear new music first by doing absolutely nothing except listening to us. 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
1: Sky should clear around midnight tonight. We'll have some fog overnight. A low of 10 expected. Tomorrow, sunshine. High of 24. Humidex around 27. Clear skies Friday night with a low of 11. And on Saturday, cloud with a high of 26.

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1: Sky should clear around midnight tonight. We'll have some fog overnight. A low of 10 expected. Tomorrow, sunshine. High of 24. Humidex around 27. Clear skies Friday night with a low of 11. And on Saturday, cloud with a high of 26.

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Jason says I've got good taste like a good throwback song. 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
6: 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Hotter than the red on the cattle brand. 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
1: A mainly sunny day ahead with sunshine on the weekend and a chance of showers too. Good morning, I'm Lisa Brandt. Here's what's happening in Oxford County and area. A man is dead and another is in serious condition in hospital after a two-vehicle crash on Highway 59 in East Sora, Tavistock. It happened early yesterday morning between Castle Side Road and Maplewood Side Road. The lone occupant of an SUV, a 50-year-old London man, died in hospital. The driver of the pickup truck, a 34-year-old man from Cortland, is still in hospital with life-threatening injuries. The Canadian Harvard Aircraft Association's annual Wings and Wheels event goes Saturday at the Tillsonburg Regional Airport. The association's media manager, Diane Spremo, says the fundraiser brings together vintage Harvard aircraft and classic vehicles, along with displays and reenactors.
2: Our own fleet of World War II Harvard aircraft, and we invite people to bring in their own personal vintage vehicles. And in addition to that, kids' own barbecue and food trucks.
1: More than 500 vintage vehicles attended last year. The event runs from 9 to 4 with admission by cash donation. Tomorrow, Tillsonburg firefighters host their annual steak barbecue at the Tillsonburg Lions Auditorium. Here's member Tony Heatcamp.
3: It's a cook-your-own steak event, greatly attended by a lot of individuals. And again, we'd like to thank the community for their support.
1: The event runs from 4 till 8. It's $30 per person. And some of the menu has come from local farmers. Tickets are available from any member of the fire department. Today's municipal election candidate feature focuses on Dee Tosto, running for election to Tillsonburg Council in October. Tosto tells Oxford Today she brings a political background to the race.
4: I worked in a number of municipal and provincial companies supporting government. I worked for the Ontario Centre of Innovation. That was government funded, so very used to procurement policies and working with government funding.
1: Tosto says a public transportation link between Tillsonburg, Woodstock, and London should be a priority. Check our full candidate profile at oxfordtoday.ca. In sports, last night in the OHL, the Sarnia Sting doubled up the London Knights 8-4. Baseball, the Blue Jays and Tigers were off yesterday. The NFL's first ever game in Australia saw the San Francisco 49ers defeat the LA Rams 27-7. I'm Lisa Brandt with the news that keeps you connected to where you live. Tillsonburg's three-day weather, next.
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0: 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Pinpoint Weather.
1: Plenty of sunshine ahead today with a high of 24 degrees. Tonight clear, a low of 11. Tomorrow, sunny in the morning, some cloudy periods in the afternoon. The high 26, feeling like 31. For Sunday, a mix of sun and cloud with a slight chance of showers and a high of 25. Today's UV index is 7 or high. 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

Stephen Lee Olsen. Hello, country, and hello, Tilsonburg. It's Chris Tilsonburg's New Country 107.3. Good morning, and welcome to your Friday, TGIF. Hope you're off to a great start. We've got an amazing show lined up for you on both ends of the spectrum. The good stuff, the sad stuff, of course, September the 11th. That's the date today. What do you think about when I say that to you? Do you think about, I remember when, or where was I when? 25 years ago, it's the 25th anniversary today of the 9/11 attack south of the border. We'll talk about that this morning, of course. We have a big draw coming up, 8 o'clock hour today, to give away the Super Pack at the Western Fair. We've been taking qualifiers all week. We're still taking qualifiers right now. Share with me your Western Fair memory. 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All the details on our Facebook post right now. We're taking qualifiers until 8 o'clock this morning. We'll head to the box office, see what's opening up in select theaters across North America today. Some great local events happening this weekend in the area, including a pretty big event at the Tilsonburg Regional Airport. Tomorrow, the firefighters having a big event this weekend as well. We will talk, of course, the Western Fair. We'll hear from the Western Fair's representative. We have our shout outs around 7:40. Of course, our morning motivation coming up in the 7 o'clock hour. That plus a whole lot more. And we're doing some golfing today. The staff going out to the links. We'll talk about that as well. Welcome to your Friday. Thank you so much for stopping by. Megan Patrick, your daddy smile. Tilsonburg's New Country 107.3. I can't wait.

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0: Shaboozy and Cowgirl on Tilsonburg's New Country 107.3. Good morning. It's Chris with the sunshine today. Going to be a beauty Friday. High of 24 degrees. Humidex around 27. A high UV index of 7 today. Clear tonight. Low of 11. For tomorrow, sunshine and cloud. A high of 26 for Sunday. Sunshine and cloud. Chance of some showers. A high of 25. Right now, we are sitting at about 11 degrees in downtown Tilsonburg. Going to be some good weather into the weekend. So hopefully you enjoy that. We continue to take some qualifiers. We'll get to them coming up in a few minutes. Let's introduce you to your September the 11th coming up next. Tyler Joe Miller, What Good Is a Memory on New Country?
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1: Good morning, I'm John Biggs. Here's what's coming up over the next 48 hours. It's everything you need to know. Maybe the kids are already tired of hearing about school. Here are a couple of things they might consider a little more fun to talk about. At the Tilsonburg Library, Family Movie Friday features the Super Mario Galaxy movie, along with coloring, snacks, and drinks. It runs from 6 to 8 tonight, and the whole family's welcome. You do need to register ahead of time, though, either online or by calling the library. If you're more in the mood to get out of the house yourself, the historic Sherbrooke Barn at the Ingersoll Cheese Museum becomes a dance floor tonight. It's the second barn dance of the year, with a DJ, beginner line dancing lessons, food from PB's Fries, and a bar hosted by the Ingersoll Lions Club. It runs from 7 to 10 and admission is by donation. Saturday morning, the Upper Thames River Conservation Authority is giving kids a chance to think like forest animals at Pittock Conservation Area. The Oxford Reads Amazing Adaptations Program uses hands-on activities and puzzles to explore the clever ways animals survive in the forest. It's aimed particularly at school-aged kids, runs from 10:30 until noon, and it's rain or shine. And Saturday afternoon, you can let the kids stay in their pajamas. The Tavistock Library is showing Hoppers at noon, a family movie about an animal lover who uses some pretty wild technology to put her consciousness into a robotic beaver. Free snacks, and kids are encouraged to bring their PJs, blankets, and pillows, and get comfortable on the floor. And finally, in the Greater Ontario Hockey League Friday night lineup, the Woodstock Navy Vets are on the road against Listowel. Stratford visits St. Mary's and Strathroy's in St. Thomas. All three games starting at 7:30. You can submit and read more events as well as get all the details at oxfordtoday.ca. From the newsroom, I'm John Biggs.
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0: 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Pinpoint weather.
1: Plenty of sunshine ahead today with a high of 24 degrees. Tonight clear, a low of 11. Tomorrow sunny in the morning, some cloudy periods in the afternoon. The high 26, feeling like 31. For Sunday, a mix of sun and cloud with a slight chance of showers and a high of 25. Today's UV index is 7 or high. Tilsonburg's New Country UV Report is brought to you by South Coast Awning, leading provider of shade in southwestern Ontario.
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in a bar. Tilsonburg's New Country 107.3. It's a Chris with you. It is boss employee exchange day. That would be fun. Hot cross bun day. Make your bed day. No news is good news day. And south of the border, as expected, Patriot Day and National Day of Service and Remembrance. Let's head to the calendar for this September the 11th. On this date, back in 1853, the electric telegraph was used for the very first time. September the 11th, 1910, saw the use of the very first commercial electric bus. The Dick Tracy TV show sparked an uproar concerning violence on television. That was the first time it ever showed that. 1950, September the 11th, 1950. On this date, 1985, Pete Rose got a single that put him in the record books as baseball's all-time career hit leader. Celebrity birthdays today. Ludacris is 49. Harry Connick Jr. is 59. Richard Melville Hall turns at 61 today. Actor Andrew Jackson is 63 today. And of course, 25 years ago, a huge event south of the border on September the 11th. We'll talk about that next.

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5: Where were you when, September the 11th, 2001, the world, in particular the U.S., changed forever. Terrorists crashed two hijacked airplanes into the World Trade Center in New York, bringing down the twin 110-story towers, killing more than 3,000 people. That included first responders. Another hijacked plane slammed into the Pentagon in Washington, D.C., killing at least 189 people. A fourth hijacked plane crashed in rural southern Pennsylvania, killing 44 people aboard. It was the worst single act of terrorism ever committed on American soil. Where were you when? September the 11th, 2001. I was in a union office. At that time, I was working in a factory. I was the health and safety union rep. We were going about our business, our day-to-day stuff to plan out the day because it was early. It was 9 o'clock hour around there. And we had the TV on. We were following the news, which we did every morning. And then all of a sudden, it broke to the first tower was on fire after a plane apparently hit the tower. So then, like, So many others that were watching at the same time, you caught the second plane live on TV crashing into the second tower. And we thought right away, this is not an accident. This is not good. And then the rest is, of course, as they say, history. My sister and her family, who live in LA now, they lived in New York for a few years. She sent me pictures. They went to visit Ground Zero. I would love to visit that and pay my respects for sure. They have replaced it over the years now with a new building, One World Trade Center, often called the Freedom Tower. Opened in 2014, it's the tallest building in the Western Hemisphere, 1,776 feet. Deliberately represents 1776, the year of American independence. It's still eerie to a degree to watch some old sitcoms like Friends, for example, who show the New York City skyline and the Twin Towers are there. 9/11, 2001. Where were you when?

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1: Good morning, I'm John Biggs. Time for what's good in Oxford. The newest Carl in Tavistock is already 30 pounds, and he's got plenty of growing left to do. Alexander Meadows and his family named the new Great Pyrenees Mastiff puppy after 101.3 Giant FM's Carl the Intern. The puppy could eventually weigh 150 pounds, and apparently the two Carls have something else in common.
2: 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Me owning an audiovisual company, I've got lots of big sound equipment, so put it in the back patio. The Carl's always sitting beside the big subwoofers.
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0: 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Pinpoint weather.
12: Plenty of sunshine ahead today with a high of 24 degrees. Tonight clear, a low of 11. Tomorrow sunny in the morning, some cloudy periods in the afternoon. The high 26, feeling like 31. For Sunday, a mix of sun and cloud with a slight chance of showers and a high of 25. Today's UV index is 7 or high. 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

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Tilsonburg's a new country 107.3. It is Chris with you, and I hope that you're off to a fantastic start today. Going to be lots of good sunshine today. A high around 24 degrees expected. Don't forget that we are taking qualifiers until 8 o'clock today for our Western Fair Super Pack contest, all right? The winner's going to be drawn in the 8 o'clock hour, but your chance to qualify is still until 8 o'clock this morning. How do you qualify? Well, it's pretty simple. You have to share your favorite Western Fair memory with me. Of course, the fair kicks off tonight for 10 days. You can text your memory to 866-85-BOOTS. All right, you can email your Western Fair memory to chris@mbcmedia.ca. That's Chris with two S's. Or you can give me a call here on the show, 519-433-6107, and dial 8. We have had quite a few entries come in through yesterday afternoon and evening, and some even this morning. Nicole wrote in on email. She goes, I've been going to the Western Fair since I was a little one, then began taking my own little ones. And now that they aren't so little, I look forward to taking my grandchildren to the Western Fair one day. Not yet, but one day. Nicole, thank you so much. You are qualified for the draw later this morning. Brenda emailed me yesterday writing, my favorite memory was just spending time with my family, enjoying the rides, the lights at night, and the entertainment. Absolutely. Some of the best features of the Western Fair. Thank you, Brenda. You are qualified for the draw. Murray has sent me an email as well. Best memory is being on top of the Ferris wheel, overlooking the fair and kissing my girlfriend. That a boy. Murray, you're qualified. John emailed me. John wrote in, I used to go every year with my dad. I remember the roller coaster that is just a circle. I would ride that over and over and over. I don't think dad was a fan. Well, if you heard my story earlier this week, John, I wasn't a fan either. I think it was the Mousetrap roller coaster back when I went to the Western Fair as a kid with my dad. I haven't been on a coaster since because that thing did something to me that I've not been able to recover. I've been in line at a roller coaster, Canada's Wonderland, Cedar Point. I've been in line and got out of the line. Yes, even talking into my late teens. That Western Fair Mousetrap coaster did something to me. John, thank you for your email. You are qualified. Our draw coming up in the 8 o'clock hour this morning. Lisa coming up top of the hour, local news, sports, and weather. How about some Luke Combs on our Friday? We think some things on New Country.

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1: Sunshine today and on the weekend, also a chance of showers. Good morning, I'm Lisa Brandt. Here's what's happening in Oxford County and area. Don't be surprised to see soldiers in Port Rowan this weekend. The annual War of 1812 reenactment returns to Bacchus Historic Village. Nearly 200 reenactors will take part. Jessica King of the Long Point Region Conservation Authority says Bacchus Mills has its own connection to the conflict.
2: People in the area realized that the mills were getting burnt, so they set up a decoy fire to kind of make it seem like the mill was already burnt down.
1: The main battles go at 2 Saturday afternoon and at 1:30 on Sunday. Our municipal election candidate feature focuses on Dee Tosto today, running for election in Tillsonburg Council in October. Tosto tells Oxford Today her to-do list includes making better public transportation a priority.
3: Tillsonburg is isolated from other communities. We have no transit link between Woodstock or London. 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
1: Tosto has lived in the region for 3 years. 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And today marks the 25th anniversary of the 9/11 terrorist attacks that killed almost 3,000 people in New York, at the Pentagon in Virginia, and in a field near Shanksville, Pennsylvania. Among them were 343 New York City firefighters who died when the World Trade Center towers collapsed. Countless others have died of the effects of 9/11, in some cases years later. Ceremonies will be held across Canada and the U.S. today. In sports. Baseball, the Blue Jays and Tigers were both off. The Yankees trounced the Rockies 10-3. The National Lacrosse League announced it would be moving forward as a 12-franchise organization, with a pair of clubs stopping operations. The Ottawa Black Bears and Philadelphia Wings have officially folded. I'm Lisa Brandt with the news that keeps you connected to where you live. Tillsonburg's three-day weather, next.
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0: 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Pinpoint weather.
1: Plenty of sunshine ahead today with a high of 24 degrees. Tonight clear, a low of 11. Tomorrow sunny in the morning, some cloudy periods in the afternoon. The high 26, feeling like 31. For Sunday, a mix of sun and cloud with a slight chance of showers and a high of 25. Today's UV index is 7 or high. 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

Vandenberg Hospital Foundation hosting a golf tournament that we're going to be one of the teams entering. We're playing at the Bridges Golf Course. Looking forward to playing that track. I haven't played there in a few years. Myself and Ryan and Chris from the station here, along with a fourth member of our team, who's probably a scratch golfer, I hope so. Going to be taken to the links today with the members of the community in support of the Hospital Foundation. Looking forward to that. Thank you so much to the Hospital Foundation for the invite. We are going to have some fun today. Going to be a beautiful day for golf and any outdoor activity. Coming up, our morning motivation for our Friday. It's Bailey Zimmerman, Chevy Silverado. Good morning. Wow.

snooze button. But you're here, and so are we. Wake the fun up with Chris Soares on Tilsonburg's New Country 107.3.

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5: Today we pause to remember the lives lost, the heroes who stepped forward, and the communities that came together in the face of unimaginable tragedy. 25 years later, their courage, kindness, and unity continue to inspire us. 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Take time to appreciate the little things because they truly matter. Be kind. A simple act of kindness can brighten someone's day and make our communities stronger. 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
1: Good morning, I'm John Biggs. Here's what's coming up over the next 48 hours. It's everything you need to know. Maybe the kids are already tired of hearing about school. Here are a couple of things they might consider a little more fun to talk about. At the Tilsonburg Library, Family Movie Friday features the Super Mario Galaxy movie, along with coloring, snacks, and drinks. It runs from 6 to 8 tonight, and the whole family's welcome. You do need to register ahead of time, though, either online or by calling the library. If you're more in the mood to get out of the house yourself, the historic Sherbrooke Barn at the Ingersoll Cheese Museum becomes a dance floor tonight. It's the second barn dance of the year with a DJ, beginner line dancing lessons, food from PB's Fries, and a bar hosted by the Ingersoll Lions Club. It runs from 7 to 10 and admission is by donation. Saturday morning, the Upper Thames River Conservation Authority is giving kids a chance to think like forest animals at Pittock Conservation Area. The Oxford Reads Amazing Adaptations Program uses hands-on activities and puzzles to explore the clever ways animals survive in the forest. It's aimed particularly at school-aged kids, runs from 10:30 until noon, and it's rain or shine. And Saturday afternoon, you can let the kids stay in their pajamas. The Tavistock Library is showing Hoppers at noon, a family movie about an animal lover who uses some pretty wild technology to put her consciousness into a robotic beaver. Free snacks, and kids are encouraged to bring their PJs, blankets, and pillows, and get comfortable on the floor. And finally, in the Greater Ontario Hockey League Friday night lineup, the Woodstock Navy Vets are on the road against Listowel. Stratford visits St. Mary's and Strathroy is in St. Thomas. All three games starting at 7:30. You can submit and read more events as well as get all the details at OxfordToday.ca. From the newsroom, I'm John Biggs.
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3: Pinpoint Weather.
9: Plenty of sunshine ahead today with a high of 24 degrees. Tonight clear, a low of 11. Tomorrow sunny in the morning, some cloudy periods in the afternoon. The high 26, feeling like 31. For Sunday, a mix of sun and cloud with a slight chance of showers and a high of 25. Today's UV index is 7 or high. 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

Zach John King checking in on our Friday. Get the drink in Tilson Briggs, New Country 107.3. Good morning. It's Chris with you. We have our shout outs coming up in a few minutes. 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That's Chris with two S's. Or you can give me a call right here on the show, 519-433-6107, and dial 8. And we have some texters that coming in. What do we got here? We have Murray, who texted in. He wants to enjoy the rides and the fair and just enjoy the environment with his partner. That's fantastic, Murray. Thank you. You are qualified for the draw coming up in the 8 o'clock hour this morning. Rebecca also texted me. She said, good morning, Chris. Going to the fair was such an exciting thing for me as a kid. I looked forward to it every year as it was always on or around my birthday. My best memory was taking my son for the first time. Thank you so much, Rebecca. And happy birthday, I would imagine, coming up very soon. You are qualified as well. Justin texted me. He goes, hey, Chris, my favorite memory of the fair was watching the dirt bikers go around the globe. Yes, I remember that, bud. And doing tricks without running into each other. Yeah, I don't know how they do that. Still to this day, Justin, you are qualified for the draw. Thank you so much. Our draw coming up in the 8 o'clock hour. You have about 30 minutes to get in for that. Details on our Facebook page. Our Friday shout-outs on the way. Old Dominion making good time on New Country. Good morning. It's

Yeah, it is 5 o'clock somewhere. Looking forward to it being 5 o'clock here later today. Alan Jackson, Jimmy Buffett, Tilsonburg's New Country 107.3. Time now for our shout outs on our Friday. We do this every weekday morning right around 7:40. Your chance to wish somebody a happy birthday or maybe a happy anniversary, stuff like that. Let's begin for this September the 11th. Happy birthday to Tim Hodge. He'll be spending time at the spa today. Hopefully you have a great day, Tim. Sounds like a great day. Happy third birthday to our adorable little neighbor, Braxton. Love Jared and Kim. Happy 55th birthday to Papa Jody. Love Charlotte and Harrison. Happy birthday today to Carla Holmes. Carla, hope you have a great day. Love your family. Also, Sarah McGoldrick, celebrating her birthday today. Love Colin and your family. Have a great day. Happy birthday to Amanda Smith. Hope you have an awesome day. Amanda, Robert Neuenheisen, celebrating her birthday today as well. Have a great one, Rob. Early shout out for tomorrow. Happy 18th birthday tomorrow to Savannah. Love Dad, Ashley, Dakota, Xander, and Hannah. Happy 26th birthday tomorrow to Brandon. Love Mom and Dad. Also wishing our number one daughter, Ashley Jones, a happy 42nd birthday tomorrow. Hope your day is awesome. Love Mom and Dad. And everybody celebrating today or over the weekend, hope you have an awesome birthday or anniversary. Just an awesome day yourselves. Jaded, Cole Wetzel, Helen Langley on New Country.

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1: Good morning, I'm John Biggs. Time for what's good in Oxford. You know you've made an impression when somebody names their dog after you. 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Alex says he discovered the station about a year ago and pretty much fell in love with it.
2: 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We love it.
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0: 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Pinpoint weather.
15: Plenty of sunshine ahead today with a high of 24 degrees. Tonight clear, a low of 11. Tomorrow sunny in the morning, some cloudy periods in the afternoon. The high 26, feeling like 31. For Sunday, a mix of sun and cloud with a slight chance of showers and a high of 25. Today's UV index is 7 or high. 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
1: Now, Smith, singing in a beer could very well be part of the participation this weekend, depending where you are. You never know. Tilsonburg's New Country 107.3. It's Chris with you. Every Friday on the show, we take you to the box office and see what's opening up in select theaters across North America and streaming online. This one has been billed pretty good. It didn't fare well on Rotten Tomatoes yesterday. Practical Magic 2. Drama, sequel, romance starring Sandra Bullock, Nicole Kidman, Joey King. It returns to a world steeped in moonlit mischief and powerful ancestral magic as the Owens sisters must confront the dark curse that threatens to unravel their family. Practical Magic 2. Also in theaters, an action comedy thriller starring Owen Wilson, Alan Ritchson, Rodrigo Santoro. It's called Runner. A former soldier is thrown into a brutal race against time when a critical medical delivery makes him and his unlikely partner targets of a ruthless cartel. It's called Runner in select theaters across North America today. The Andrew Garfield new one is out today as well. It's a drama action called The Uprising, starring Garfield along with Jason Blum, Tom Hollander. Garfield stars as the leader of a ferocious rebellion against the tyranny of King Richard II, set against the true events of the uprising that helped inspire the legend of Robin Hood. It's called The Uprising. And I'll give you one more in limited theaters starting today. An action thriller called The Fix, starring Liam Neeson, Zachary Levi, Titus Welver, Wes Chatham. It follows Neeson and a group of former CIA operators who hope to pull off a daring rescue in the Iranian capital to redeem themselves after a failed Afghanistan mission. It's called The Fix. Opening up at select theaters today, all of those movies will have to compete with the likes of Spider-Man Brand New Day, again, top of the board as of September the 6th, almost reaching a $1 billion mark at the box office in North America alone. The Odyssey was second, Coyote versus Acme third, By Any Means fourth, and Insidious out of the further. Rounded out the top five as of September the 6th. So if you're heading to the movies this weekend, hopefully you pick a great flick for you. And don't forget to get that popcorn ready. Butter on the top and butter in the middle. It has to be both spots. It is our Friday morning. Coming up, Lisa, top of the hour, local news, sports, and weather. Time for my most recent jam. Love this track. Morgan Wallen, Been By Now. Happy Friday. Tilsonburg's New Country 107.3. 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
1: A mainly sunny day ahead with sunshine on the weekend and a chance of showers, too. Good morning. I'm Lisa Brandt. Here's what's happening in Oxford County and area. A man is dead and another is in serious condition in hospital after a two-vehicle crash on Highway 59 in East Sora, Tavistock. It happened early yesterday morning between Castle Side Road and Maplewood Side Road. The lone occupant of an SUV, a 50-year-old London man, died in hospital. The driver of the pickup truck, a 34-year-old man from Cortland, is still in hospital with life-threatening injuries. The Canadian Harvard Aircraft Association's annual Wings and Wheels event goes Saturday at the Tillsonburg Regional Airport. The association's media manager, Diane Spremo, says the fundraiser brings together vintage Harvard aircraft and classic vehicles, along with displays and reenactors.
2: Our own fleet of World War II Harvard aircraft, and we invite people to bring in their own personal vintage vehicles. And in addition to that, kids' own barbecue and food trucks.
1: More than 500 vintage vehicles attended last year. The event runs from 9 to 4 with admission by cash donation. Tomorrow, Tillsonburg firefighters host their annual steak barbecue at the Tillsonburg Lions Auditorium. Here's member Tony Heatcamp.
3: 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And again, we'd like to thank the community for their support.
1: The event runs from 4 till 8. It's $30 per person. And some of the menu has come from local farmers. Tickets are available from any member of the fire department. Today's municipal election candidate feature focuses on Dee Tosto, running for election to Tillsonburg Council in October. Tosto tells Oxford Today she brings a political background to the race.
4: I worked in a number of municipal and provincial companies supporting government. I worked for the Ontario Centre of Innovation, and that was government funded, so very used to procurement policies and working with government funding.
1: Tosto says a public transportation link between Tillsonburg, Woodstock, and London should be a priority. Check our full candidate profile at oxfordtoday.ca. In sports, last night in the OHL, the Sarnia Sting doubled up the London Knights 8-4. Baseball, the Blue Jays and Tigers were off yesterday. The NFL's first ever game in Australia saw the San Francisco 49ers defeat the LA Rams 27-7. I'm Lisa Brandt with the news that keeps you connected to where you live. Tillsonburg's three-day weather, next.
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0: 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Pinpoint weather.
1: Plenty of sunshine ahead today with a high of 24 degrees. Tonight clear, a low of 11. Tomorrow sunny in the morning, some cloudy periods in the afternoon. The high 26, feeling like 31. For Sunday, a mix of sun and cloud with a slight chance of showers and a high of 25. Today's UV index is 7 or high. Tilsonburg's New Country UV Report is brought to you by South Coast Awning, leading provider of shade in southwestern Ontario.
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0: Canadian Harvard Aircraft Association. We have Diana Spremel. Good morning, Diana. How are you?
1: Very well. Thank you so much for having me this morning.
0: No problem. Thank you for being a part of the show. Tell us what's going on at the airport tomorrow.
1: Oh, we are so excited. It is the Canadian Harvard Aircraft Association's biggest fundraising event of the year, Wings and Wheels. So kind of like it sounds, the Wings is our own fleet of World War II Harvard aircraft. And the Wheels is we invite people to bring in their own personal vintage vehicles and we bring them together. And in addition to that, we've got, you know, displays, reenactors, a garage sale, a kids zone, barbecue and food trucks. So it's a great way to come spend the afternoon with us.
0: That's fantastic. Is it an annual event?
1: It is an annual event and it's growing every year. Like last year, we saw more than 500 vintage vehicles come out and we took 38 people for rides. I mean, that's the big thing is that some people still don't realize that the Canadian Harvard Aircraft Association, the planes are not only in flying condition, but we take the public for rides. So we took 38 people for rides last year, which is crazy for one day, but we hope to do the same again tomorrow.
0: So what is the, what are the hours of the event, Diana, and how do people participate in the flying aspect? I'm sure there's some cost involved there.
1: There is. The event is by cash donation, and it runs from 9 a.m. to 4 p.m. But the flight, of course, these World War II birds do cost us money. So the flying does come as a cost. We have a special rate of 10 minutes in the air for $250. And we do encourage people to book ahead of time. I mean, they can walk up and see if there's a space available. But to book ahead of time, they can always email us at crewflights@harvards.com, or if they didn't catch that, they can just go to our website at harvards.com. And yeah, like we'll have planes in the air, cars on the ground. And also as far as the cars on the ground, like there's people who can bring their own cars to display. But if you don't have a car to display, then you come as an onlooker and you explore those cars that were brought by others. So come on in. We encourage everybody to come in all sorts of vehicles.
0: Yeah. And of course, there's going to be a large static display. Any idea on if there will be any static display in addition to the Harvards as far as aircraft or not?
1: I mean, we have invited some interesting planes to come. And to be honest, we haven't got a lot of confirmation, so I just don't want to overpromise, but hopefully there will be more on the ground that people can explore. We would love people to come out. Like I said, it's our biggest fundraiser. It's a great day. The weather is supposed to be good and help us keep those airplanes flying. They are historical. They did play a pivotal role in our aviation and military history. We'd love people to come out and learn more about us.
0: Annual Wings and Wheels event at the Tillsonburg Regional Airport happening tomorrow. Diana Spremel, PR Media Manager for the Canadian Harvard Aircraft Association. Thanks for this, Diana. Have a wonderful event on Saturday.
1: Thank you very much. Thanks for having me.

0: Tilsonburg's New Country 107.3. Good morning. It's Chris with you. Hope you're off to a great start. A pretty cool event coming up with the Tilsonburg Firefighters Association. Representing them and in studio right now is Mr. Tony Heatkamp. Good morning, Tony. How are you?
1: Good. And yourself?
0: Good. Tell us your role with the fire department and the association.
1: My current role with the fire department is a platoon chief there for 38 years. We are doing our annual steak barbecue, which is coming up on September the 12th.
0: First of all, thank you for your service. That's a long time, 38 years. Tell us about this event in September.
1: Yeah, so anyway, the event is our annual steak barbecue, and it takes place at the Tilsonburg Lions Auditorium, 4 o'clock dinner, and then it goes till about 8. It's a cook-your-own steak event, very similar to what the Tilsonburg Old Sox do.
0: This is an annual event, so how's it been over the years? Very successful, I would imagine.
1: Oh, yes. It's been greatly attended by a lot of individuals. And again, we'd like to thank the community for their support. We get a lot of support from in the way of donations and stuff like that for door prizes and or silent auction items. We put those up at the event, and people can either bid on something or they win something at the door.
0: Funds raised during the event, Tony, where do they go?
1: We do a family Christmas hampers at Christmas time. We usually do about anywhere from 5 to 6 families. We give them a very good Christmas.
0: That's awesome. That's
1: and, very nice. And then also we have some muscular dystrophy. We also support sometimes with that.
0: Okay.
1: And also with the food bank.
0: So how much is it to attend this event?
1: $30 per person. We've been able to hold the cost again this year. We know that it's expensive for everybody. But we've had some donations by local farmers for potatoes and onions, mushrooms, grocery items like butter, pop from Sobeys.
0: How do people register for this event?
1: They can go and contact any of the firefighters, and they have tickets themselves.
0: Happening at the Tilsonburg Lions Auditorium Saturday, September the 12th, the annual Tilsonburg Firefighters Association annual steak barbecue fundraiser. Tony Heatkamp here with us. Appreciate the time, and good luck with the fundraiser. Thank you.
1: Thank you very much.
0: It is our Friday morning. How about we give away a super pack to the 2026 Western Fair? That's coming up next. Luke Combs, Sleepless in a Hotel Room on New Country.

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1: Good morning, I'm John Biggs. Here's what's coming up over the next 48 hours. It's everything you need to know. Maybe the kids are already tired of hearing about school. Here are a couple of things they might consider a little more fun to talk about. At the Tilsonburg Library, Family Movie Friday features the Super Mario Galaxy movie, along with coloring, snacks, and drinks. It runs from 6 to 8 tonight, and the whole family's welcome. You do need to register ahead of time, though, either online or by calling the library. If you're more in the mood to get out of the house yourself, the historic Sherbrooke Barn at the Ingersoll Cheese Museum becomes a dance floor tonight. It's the second barn dance of the year with a DJ, beginner line dancing lessons, food from PB's Fries, and a bar hosted by the Ingersoll Lions Club. It runs from 7 to 10 and admission is by donation. Saturday morning, the Upper Thames River Conservation Authority is giving kids a chance to think like forest animals at Pittock Conservation Area. The Oxford Reads Amazing Adaptations Program uses hands-on activities and puzzles to explore the clever ways animals survive in the forest. It's aimed particularly at school-aged kids, runs from 10:30 until noon, and it's rain or shine. And Saturday afternoon, you can let the kids stay in their pajamas. The Tavistock Library is showing Hoppers at noon, a family movie about an animal lover who uses some pretty wild technology to put her consciousness into a robotic beaver. Free snacks, and kids are encouraged to bring their PJs, blankets, and pillows, and get comfortable on the floor. And finally, in the Greater Ontario Hockey League Friday night lineup, the Woodstock Navy Vets are on the road against Listowel. Stratford visits St. Mary's and Strathroy is in St. Thomas. All three games starting at 7:30. You can submit and read more events as well as get all the details at oxfordtoday.ca. 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
9: Plenty of sunshine ahead today with a high of 24 degrees. Tonight clear, a low of 11. Tomorrow sunny in the morning, some cloudy periods in the afternoon. The high 26, feeling like 31. For Sunday, a mix of sun and cloud with a slight chance of showers and a high of 25. Today's UV index is 7 or high. 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
0: The coffee's hot and those vibes are high. 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

0: Tesselberg's New Country 107.3. Good Friday morning. Hope you're off to a great start. It's Chris here with you. Let's give away some Western Fair Super Pack tickets here. We have been doing this all week long. We've had so many people share with us through calls, text, emails, their Western Fair moments. Thank you so much. We had a total of about, what was it? 76. I made Ryan in our sales department count them yesterday for me. 76 entries. Plus, we added more today. So I think we have 85. That is fantastic stuff. 85. Thank you so much. I'm kind of juggling them up right now because I have them all. We had to cut them all up yesterday. We're making it fair just for everybody because we're giving away a super pack to the Western Fair, which is four admission tickets and four ride all day passes, a value of $200. Thank you to our friends at the Western Fair for partnering with us on this contest. The fair opens up tonight, runs for 10 days. So let's get to it. We're going to draw this out here. I'm not quite sure why I clicked the Jeopardy theme song, but kind of works. All right, let's pick one out here. Got a lot of stuff here. Okay, we got one. Waiting for the music. There we go. The winner of the 2026 Western Fair Super Pack is Sarah Super. I hope I pronounced the last name right. Super. Sarah Super. Congratulations. She actually sent in an entry. Good morning, Chris. Our favorite memory at Western Fair is getting super dizzy on the teacups with my kiddos. She even attached a picture of her and her son and daughter on the teacups. It absolutely looks great. Yeah, I know. It does look great. Congratulations, Sarah. You are our winner. Yes, let's call Sarah and see if she is up. This should be interesting.
1: Good morning.
0: Hi, good morning. Is Sarah there?
1: Speaking.
0: Sarah, it's Chris from New Country's 107.3 in Tilsonburg. How are you?
1: I'm amazing. How are you doing?
0: I'm doing great. Any idea why I might be calling on this beautiful Friday morning?
1: Does this have anything to do with some Western Fair passes, maybe?
0: Maybe. We just drew your name out of about 86 people who entered it throughout the week. I have a super pack for you and your family. By the way, we read your submission on the air and told them about the picture of on the teacups. That looks pretty cool.
1: It's so much fun. We have such a blast there every year.
0: That's awesome. You are our winners, our grand prize winners of a super pack. Yay. It's four admission tickets. Who's that in the background?
1: My kiddos.
0: Ah, nice. Hi. So four admission tickets, four ride all day passes, and I'm assuming you have a fourth member of your family that can attend with you and the kids?
1: Yeah, my husband would be happy to come.
0: All right, all right. That is awesome stuff. Congratulations.
1: Thank you so much.
2: Thank you.
0: No problem. Oh, that was your hubby?
1: Yeah.
0: Yes, sir. When was the last time you guys were at the fair?
2: Last year.
1: Yeah, last summer, last fall.
0: So is that photo from 2025?
1: It was, yeah.
0: That's fantastic. Hope you enjoyed the fair. It opens up tonight, obviously, in London, and we're going to connect you with everybody you need to connect with to grab those tickets. Congratulations. And enjoy the Western Fair. Thanks for listening.
1: Can't wait. Thanks, Chris.
0: That is awesome stuff. I love giving away great prizes like that. Congratulations to Sarah and the family. And thank you so much to everybody who participated in the contest. It was a lot of fun. Not everybody can win, obviously, but thank you so much for participating and listening. It really means a lot. Sarah and her family are going to be loving life again at the Western Fair 2026. It opens up tonight. Here is Ella Langley. Loving life again on New Country.

0: Yeah, Confederate Railroad there. Trashy Women on Tillsonburg's New Country 107.3. Welcome to your Friday. Congratulations to Sarah and her family, winners of the Super PAC at the Western Fair. And as mentioned, the fair starts tonight. Earlier this week, we actually had a chance to talk with Angela Hawkins. She's the Director of Marketing and Communications for the Western Fair District. And of course, the fair is running for 10 days, rides, foods, animals, live music. The Midway this year features two new rides, straight from the CNE and the Animal Barn, which is a popular stop. Angela talked about some of the special animals in 2026.
1: One that I'm really excited about is the micro mini Highland cows. And they're like those long haired mini cows, and they're just unbelievably cute. We have a goat yoga experience on the weekends. We have free pony rides. That's new this year. And I just heard we have a rescued camel coming.
0: And she is also pretty pumped about a lot of the food choices this year.
1: There's one that's called the Birra Taco Bomb, a beef taco that's deep fried, served with different toppings. The other thing I know is very popular is Tangaloo, which is like the fruit kebabs that are covered in a sugar glaze and some dirty sodas. They're pop and cream, such a delicious drink.
0: So the Western Fair kicks off tonight for 10 days. The fair admission will include concerts, shows, and exhibits. Kids 10 and under and adults 65 and older get into the fair absolutely free. Thanks again to Director of Marketing and Communications for the Western Fair District, Angela Hawkins, who talked to us a little bit earlier about the Western Fair. Thank you to the partnership with the Western Fair to allow us to give away some tickets for admission online and our Super PAC online and on air. We appreciate that for sure. It's Tillsonburg's New Country 107.3. Good morning. Blaine.

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1: Good morning, I'm John Biggs. Time for what's good in Oxford. The newest Carl in Tavistock is already 30 pounds, and he's got plenty of growing left to do. Alexander Meadows and his family named the new Great Pyrenees Mastiff puppy after 101.3 Giant FM's Carl the Intern. The puppy could eventually weigh 150 pounds, and apparently the two Carls have something else in common.
2: 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Me owning an audiovisual company, I've got lots of big sound equipment, so put it in the back patio. The Carl's always sitting beside the big subwoofers.
1: 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For the full story, visit oxfordtoday.ca. 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
0: 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Pinpoint weather.
11: Plenty of sunshine ahead today with a high of 24 degrees. Tonight clear, a low of 11. Tomorrow sunny in the morning, some cloudy periods in the afternoon. The high 26, feeling like 31. For Sunday, a mix of sun and cloud with a slight chance of showers and a high of 25. Today's UV index is 7 or high. 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

Team Brody on our Friday in Dirt, checking in on Tilsonburg's New Country 107.3. Good morning. It's Chris with you. Hope you're off to a great start today. Let's dive into our community calendar here for a bit. 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Today, 10:15 to 11:15 a.m., yoga at the Tilsonburg Community Center for ages 13 and over. Also at the Tilsonburg Library today, the kids can trade bedtime routines for an after-hours movie night. Family Movie Friday featuring the Super Mario Galaxy movie running tonight at 6 to 8 p.m. Also, the historic Sherbrooke Barn at the Ingersoll Cheese Museum turns into a dance floor tonight. 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Megan Patrick on our Friday. 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I can't wait.

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Tulsa-Berg Zoo Country 107.3. If you're looking for something to do this weekend, the annual War of 1812 reenactment returns to Bacchus Historic Village in Port Rowan this weekend. 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
1: Going to be a beautiful Friday, sunshine. Today a high of a 24 degrees, humidex of a 27. Clear tonight, a low of 11 for tomorrow. Sunshine and cloud, a high of a 26 for Sunday. Sunshine and cloud, slight chance of a shower or two. A high of a 24.

0: It is Tulsa Breaks New Country 107.3 on your Friday. Shout out to everybody participating in the Hospital Foundation's golf tournament at the Bridges today, including the staff here at the radio station. Going to be a fantastic day. Here's Nate Holler. Thought about you on New Country.
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Hey, it's Chris with you, New Country's 107.3. Don't forget the Canadian Harvard Aircraft Association's annual Wings and Wheels event runs tomorrow at the Tillsonburg Regional Airport, 9 until 4.

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1: 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Our NFL regular season is underway. Shout out to my San Francisco 49ers. Big win last night. First ever game in Australia. Big whomping of the LA Rams, 27-7. Go Niners. Girl,

0: Dallas Smith, the 9 o'clock workday kickoff on New Country's 107.3. That's going to do it for our show today. Thank you so much for joining me today and all week. Again, congratulations to Sarah and her family, winners of the Western Fair Super Pack that we gave away earlier this morning. Going to be a fantastic time. The fair gets going tonight. And I have a special guest, as we mentioned. We're going to be participating in the Hospital Foundation Golf Tournament at the Bridges Golf Course later today. Chris from our sales department, you want to throw a shout out to somebody or a chirp?
1: Well, yeah, I mean, it's not really a chirp. Just want to say thank you to the Hospital Foundation for having us. Really excited to absolutely rip up the Bridges here today, and really excited for lunch as well.
0: You don't want to throw a chirp out, though, do you?
1: No, absolutely not. All I got to say is luck is for losers, and as the great Tiger Woods once said, get out of my way.
0: All right, that's going to do it for our show today. Enjoy your Friday. Have a fantastic weekend. We'll chat on Monday.

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Live Country at Work. It's Dave Devine. Megan Patrick's a new mom. Her and her husband, Mitchell Tenpenny, had their first baby. Little girl named Ever James Tenpenny, born on September 1st. Here's Megan's new song called Your Daddy's Smile. New Country.

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1: 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It's Dave Devine. 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
8: Sunshine at 24 today, touch warmer with that humidex at 27. 11 overnight tonight, mix of sun and cloud through tomorrow, high 26, 31 with the humidex. Then a sun cloud mix and a slight chance of showers for Sunday with a high 25.

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New country at work. It's Dave Devine. Hard to believe it's been 25 years since the 9/11 attacks on the World Trade Center in New York. I can still remember exactly where I was and exactly how I felt when I heard about it. I thought it was a joke. I was working in Manitoba, running into the control room, and said to me, this happened. And I'm like, you're joking, right? And turn on the TV and we're like, what? I can still remember that day and I always will. It's Megan Maroney, New Country at

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country at work and stay divine. According to a survey of people 30 plus, this is the second most stressful thing in their life. I think of things that are way more stressful than this, but yes, this is definitely stressful sometimes. 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We

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1: 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Pinpoint weather.
2: Sunshine at 24 today, touch warmer with that humidex at 27. 11 overnight tonight, mix of sun and cloud through tomorrow, high 26, 31 with the humidex. Then a sun cloud mix and a slight chance of showers for Sunday with a high 25.

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It's Dave Devine. All starts Monday morning when you wake the fun up with Chris just after 8 o'clock. Play Cash FX. You'll guess a sound and win a jackpot. Sounds pretty easy, right? Just gotta guess that one teeny little sound. I'm telling you, may be easy, it may not be easy. We'll find out Monday, won't we? Good luck with Cash FX starting Monday. Robbie Green now, think, is he drunk? 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

country at work. It's Dave Devine. Well, Apple did it. They unveiled their brand new iPhone. It'll be a foldable phone. Steve Jobs says he was always against doing that, so I'm pretty sure he's rolling around in his grave right now. It's due out October the 23rd. The starting price for this will be $1,999, which translates to just under $2,800 Canadian. I can hear my wallet right now saying, oh, hell no. Oh, my goodness. That's a totally unaffordable phone. Zarek Laws, new country at work. He

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New country at work. State Divine, been a couple of weeks since we lost Dolly Parton, but Dolly Parton's first posthumous song will appear on a new Stanley Brothers tribute album. That's coming out October 16th. Tribute to Dolly. Scotty McCreary and Hootie and the Blowfish now. Here's Bottle Rockets. New country at work. Everybody.

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X-rayed work and stay divine, you'll be creeped out by this, but this little teeny creature can actually run at a speed of 5.5 kilometers per hour. 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I'll tell you what the answer is coming up in about 15 minutes. Right now, it's Jelly Roll. 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
1: Good afternoon, sunshine and a high of 24 today. Here's what's happening in Oxford County and area. One person is dead and another is fighting for their life after a two-vehicle crash on Highway 59 in East Zora, Tavistock, Thursday morning. A 50-year-old London man driving an SUV was taken to hospital where he later died. The pickup truck driver, a 34-year-old Cortland man, remains in hospital with life-threatening injuries. The Norfolk County Fair and Horse Show is making sure rock fans have a good time for the big Saturday night concert. The good time could sound like this.
2: Working for a good time. Not a long time.
1: Or maybe like this.
3: 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Are you feeling alright?
1: Finger 11 and Trooper will headline the Norfolk County Fair's Party on the Track concert Saturday, October 10th. An exclusive presale is underway through local radio partners, including New Country and Giant FM in Tilsonburg. 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Coming up tomorrow, a traditional event with the Tilsonburg Firefighters Association as they host their annual steak barbecue at the Tilsonburg Lions Auditorium. We talked with member Tony Heatcamp, who says the event is well supported annually.
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1: The event runs from 4 till 8 with tickets available from any member of the fire department. 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And today is Dee Tosto running for election to Tilsonburg Council this October. Tosto tells Oxford Today she brings a political background to the race.
5: I worked in a number of municipal and provincial companies supporting government. I worked for the Ontario Centre of Innovation. 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
1: Tosto says a public transportation link between Tilsonburg, Woodstock, and London should be a priority. 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In sports, to the OHL, where the Sarnia Sting doubled up the London Knights 8-4. Over to the NFL and their first ever game in Australia, the San Francisco 49ers outed the LA Rams 27-7. I'm Jeremy Hall with the news that keeps you connected to where you live. Tilsonburg's three-day weather is next.
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0: 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Pinpoint weather.
1: Sunshine and a high of 24 today. Tonight will be clear with a low of 11. Tomorrow, sunny again, but becoming a mix of sun and cloud in the afternoon and a high of 26. And Sunday, a mix of sun and cloud with a small chance of showers and a high of 25.
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country at work. State of mind, you're going to be a little bit creeped out by this, but this little teeny tiny creature can run at a speed of 5.5 kilometers per hour. And the answer is actually kind of shocking because of its size, but the cockroach can actually run at 5.5 kilometers per hour. It's a good thing those who are afraid of cockroaches and things like that can run faster than 5.5 kilometers an hour. I myself don't run from cockroaches. If I seen a bug like that, it would get them out of my boot. Shaboozy, new country at work.

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0: 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Pinpoint weather.
9: Sunshine at 24 today. Touch warmer with that humidex at 27. 11 overnight tonight. Mix of sun and cloud through tomorrow. High 26. 31 with the humidex. Then a sun cloud mix and a slight chance of showers for Sunday with a high 25.
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0: 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It's Dave Devine, the Upper Thames River Conservation Authority is giving kids a chance to think like forest animals coming out tomorrow. 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It's Tay Bay Now. What was I drinking? 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

New country at work at State Divine. If you've been to a few Jason Aldean shows, you probably noticed he doesn't do any encores, so people kind of started to wonder why. He was asked. He says, I don't do encores because I think they're stupid. Perhaps he shouldn't say things like that to people who pay a couple hundred bucks to see a show, because everybody loves an encore, right? Here's Jason now with his new song called Don't Tell on Me, New Country at Work.

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Country at Work. It's Dave Devine. A survey found that 3 out of 5 young adults between 18 and 29 don't have one of these. God, when I was younger, I had at least one or two. Now I have 5. I don't even know how I got 5, but I have 5. And I'll tell you what the answer is in about 15 minutes. Tucker Wetmore now, New Country at Work.

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New country at work. It's Dave Devine. A survey showed that 3 out of 5 young adults, 18 to 29, don't have one of these, and the answer is a credit card. You know, when I was that age, I had 1 or 2. Now I have 5. I'm not even sure how I ended up with 5. Somehow they just show up in the mail. Credit cards. Set her over. New country at work. I got

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1: Sunshine at 24 weather. Today, touch warmer with that humidex at 27. 11 overnight tonight, mix of sun and cloud through tomorrow, high 26, 31 with the humidex. Then a sun cloud mix and a slight chance of showers for Sunday with a high 25.

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It's the Divine New Contest starting Monday when you wake the fun up with Chris. Cash FX returns. Your chance to win some money simply for guessing a teeny tiny little sound effect. Maybe hard, maybe not. You'll find out Monday morning. Good luck. 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

country at work. It's State Divine. Hard to believe it's been 25 years since the 9/11 attack on the World Trade Centers. My goodness, I can still remember exactly where I was and exactly what I thought when I first heard the news. I couldn't believe it. I thought it was somebody was pulling my leg. 25 years, wow, right? 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

New Country Afternoons, James Barker Band After Dark, been announced they'll be hosting the Canadian Country Music Awards as well as performing. And they've got 5 nominations, too. Those are coming up on September the 19th. Here's Ella Langley with Morgan Wallen on New Country Afternoons.

0: did we just play that song before the other country station? Again? Yeah, that's our bad. We'll just try to keep being amazing. 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

Country Afternoons. We're getting closer to the weekend. What's happening around town? Well, we get you more info on that in the next few minutes. Right now, Owen Wrigley on New Country Afternoons.

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0: 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Pinpoint weather.
9: Sunshine and a high of 24 today. Tonight will be clear with a low of 11. Tomorrow, sunny again, but becoming a mix of sun and cloud in the afternoon and a high of 26. And Sunday, a mix of sun and cloud with a small chance of showers and a high of 25.

day, Potts Farm was a place to go. 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King and the Can and the Marlboro Man. Jack and Jim were a few good men. 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And all this small town, he said, she said. 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Watch your mouth. Before I have to knock that loud mouth out. I'm tired of talking, man. Y'all ain't listening to

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New Catchery Afternoons, Tyler Joe Miller, doing what she does. I'm Trinette. What are you doing this weekend? Let me know. Send me a text at 866-85-BOOTS. What are you up to this weekend? Zach John King, get to drinking. Maybe you're just doing that. Text me, New Catchery Afternoons.

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I'm Trinette. This many years on Earth, and how did I never know this? Or if I did know this fact, I'd forgotten it. Octopuses have three hearts, and when they swim, the heart that pumps blood around the body actually stops beating. Kingdom of Fear. Here's Cameron Whitcomb. 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
4: 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Pinpoint Weather.
5: Sunshine and a high of 24 today. Tonight will be clear with a low of 11. Tomorrow, sunny again, but becoming a mix of sun and cloud in the afternoon and a high of 26. And Sunday, a mix of sun and cloud with a small chance of showers and a high

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Megan and her husband, Mitchell Tenpenny, welcome their baby girl, Ember James, on September the 1st. We're playing Trinette's Trivia. See if you can figure this one out today. What common household item was originally invented in the 1920s to remove wallpaper? 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What common household item was originally invented in the 1920s to remove wallpaper? 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

country afternoons and your favorite country throwbacks. I will never tire of that song. Dan Seals with Bop. Riley Green, he's getting set to be on the next season of The Voice, along with Kelly Clarkson, Adam Levine, and Queen Latifah, too. Imagine them all turning around for you. Here's Riley's Think As You Drunk on New Country Afternoon.

0: 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Adorable. 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

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You can say Trinette told you that when we find out the answer today for Trinette's trivia. Maybe you didn't know this because I didn't until today. What common household item was originally invented in the 1920s to remove wallpaper? Play-Doh. It was developed as a wallpaper cleaning product before it eventually was repurposed as a child's toy. Play-Doh. There you go. 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

Country Afternoons, Tennille Town Sunshine's free. She's playing a few shows at the end of the month in the UK, then also going to be playing in Scotland on October the 2nd. This is Jordan Davis, Bar None, on New Country Afternoons.

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1: Clear skies tonight with a low of 9. Good afternoon, I'm John Biggs. Here's what's happening in Oxford County and area. Fans of Canadian rock bands Finger Eleven and Trooper can get an early shot at tickets for this year's Norfolk County Fair Party on the Track concert. 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Tickets are $35 to start, admission to the Norfolk County Fair included. 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You can find more information through our website, oxfordtoday.ca, and on our social media pages. The Canadian Harvard Aircraft Association's annual Wings and Wheels event is Saturday at the Tilsonburg Regional Airport. PR and media manager for the Canadian Harvard Aircraft Association, Diana Sprimo, says the fundraiser brings together vintage Harvard aircraft and classic vehicles, along with displays and reenactors.
2: We are so excited. It is the Canadian Harvard Aircraft Association's biggest fundraising event of the year. 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And in addition to that, Kids Zone barbecue and food trucks. So it's a great way to come spend the afternoon with us.
1: More than 500 vintage vehicles attended last year. The event runs from 9 to 4 on Saturday with admission by cash donation. 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The Tilsonburg Firefighters Association holds its annual steak barbecue at the Lions Auditorium, and Tony Heatcamp says the event has become a well-supported fundraiser.
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1: It runs from 4 to 8 tomorrow night with tickets $30 per person. Some of the food is donated by local farmers and grocers helping support the event. Tickets are available from any Tilsonburg firefighter or by emailing dvan.occ@gmail.com. Tilsonburg Council candidate Dee Tosto says her political background would be an asset if she's elected this October. Tosto tells Oxford Today she brings previous political experience to the campaign.
4: I worked in a number of municipal and provincial companies supporting government. I worked for the Ontario Centre of Innovation. And that was government funded, so very used to procurement policies and working with government funding.
1: One issue Tosto says should be a priority for Tilsonburg Council is improving public transportation connections between Tilsonburg, Woodstock, and London. You can learn more about Tosto and her campaign by visiting her candidate profile at oxfordtoday.ca. In sports, the Blue Jays take on Baltimore tonight in the first game of a three-game series where the mindset should be to sweep, both to keep the separation between themselves and the Orioles, but also to climb the standings and get past Cleveland for that last wild card spot. The Jays' record has only made it to 500 baseball and not much further this season, but fans continue to hold out hope. Max Scherzer gets the start for Toronto. Game time is 7:07. In the NBA, the story isn't over yet. Now a U.S. federal investigation has been opened into the L.A. Clippers for allegedly circumventing the NBA's salary cap to compensate Kawhi Leonard. And Dylan Larkin will report to the Detroit Red Wings training camp, but without the captain C on his chest. The Red Wings announced today that Larkin will no longer be captain as the team navigates his trade request. Detroit says it will begin the 2026-27 season without a captain, with any further decisions left to new hockey operations leadership. Larkin, who's 30, requested a trade after Detroit missed the playoffs for a 10th straight season. He has 5 years remaining on his contract with an $8.7 million annual salary and no full movement clause, meaning he has to approve any trade. I'm John Biggs with the news that keeps you connected to where you live. Tilsonburg's three-day weather. Next.
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0: 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Pinpoint weather.
1: Clear skies tonight. The low could reach 9. Tomorrow, increasing cloud. Chance of showers late afternoon and the risk of thunderstorms. A high 27 tomorrow, humidex of 33. Saturday night, partly cloudy. Chance of showers, risk of thunderstorms, and a low of 18. On Sunday, mix of sun and cloud with a slight chance of showers and a high 22. Back to work Monday with sunshine and a high of 20.
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2: 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Pinpoint weather.
3: Clear skies tonight. The low could reach 9. Tomorrow, increasing cloud. Chance of showers late afternoon and the risk of thunderstorms. A high 27 tomorrow. Humidex of 33. Saturday night, partly cloudy. Chance of showers, risk of thunderstorms, and a low of 18. On Sunday, mix of sun and cloud with a slight chance of showers and a high 22. Back to work Monday with sunshine and a high of 20.

Country 107.3. We've got a country throwback from Brooks and Dunn to get you ready for the weekend. Coming up after this guy, who 2 weeks from today, releasing his next album, Silver Sands Marina. It's Kenny Chesney's Carry On, New Country 107.3.

You catch Ray Afternoons, Brooks and Dunn, play something country. Love the line she blew through the door like TNT. I'm Trinette. This is Dan and Shay. Say so. New Country Afternoons.

Country Afternoons. Rec Law's one beer away. They'll be at the Canadian Country Music Awards coming up on September the 19th. The Dean Brody Owen Ringling James Barker Band, Tennille Art, some of the artists too, will be live from Saskatoon this year. Zach Topps, South of Sanity, New Country Afternoons.

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Country Afternoons, Tim Hicks, the pilot. Someone texted us the other day and said that that sounds an awful lot like Bon Jovi. I could see some similarities for sure. Ella Langley now, Loving Life Again on New Country Afternoons.

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1: Clear skies tonight and a low down to 9. I'm John Biggs. Here's what's happening in Oxford County and area. One person is facing several charges following an assault investigation in Simcoe. Norfolk County OPP responded to a Cedar Street residence last Friday morning when they say one person threatened and assaulted another, causing minor injuries. Investigators also uncovered a previously unreported assault involving the same people last October. The accused faces assault and weapons charges, along with uttering threats and failing to comply with probation. There's an early ticket opportunity today for fans who want to see Finger 11 and Trooper at the Norfolk County Fair. The fair is offering an exclusive pre-sale through its local radio partners, including 101.3 Giant FM and New Country 107.3. The code is Local Radio, all one word, in capital letters. 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The Canadian rock bands headline the Party on the Track concert Saturday, October 10th. Tickets start at $35 and include fair admission. The general public can buy tickets starting tomorrow at 1 p.m. through the Norfolk County Fair website. The annual War of 1812 reenactment returns to Bacchus Historic Village in Port Rowan this weekend. Nearly 200 reenactors will take part at the Bacchus Heritage Conservation Area, recreating both the battles and everyday life of the War of 1812. Jessica King of the Long Point Region Conservation Authority says Bacchus Mill has its own connection to the conflict.
2: So there's a few theories why the Bacchus Mill kind of was the one that survived. And the one that I like the most is that people in the area realized that the mills were getting burnt, so they set up a decoy fire to kind of make it seem like the mill was already burnt down.
1: The main battles will be at 2 Saturday afternoon and 1:30 on Sunday. Tillsonburg Town Council candidate Dee Tosto says improving public transportation should be a priority if she's elected this October.
3: Tillsonburg is isolated from other communities. We have no transit link between Woodstock or London. So people, for employment, for appointments, for services, they have to rely on having a vehicle, getting a ride, or using paying for a rideshare service.
1: Tosto has lived in the region for 3 years and says her volunteer work and experience serving on several boards has given her relevant experience for public office. You can learn more about Dee Tosto's campaign by visiting her candidate profile at oxfordtoday.ca. In sports, Dylan Larkin will report to Detroit Red Wings training camp, but without the captain C on his chest. The Red Wings announced today that Larkin will no longer be captain as the team navigates his trade request. Detroit says it will begin the 2026-27 season without a captain, with any further decisions left to the new hockey operations leadership. Larkin, who's 30, requested a trade after Detroit missed the playoffs for a 10th straight season. He has 5 years remaining on his contract with an $8.7 million annual salary and a full no-movement clause, meaning he has to approve any trade. In the NBA, the story isn't over yet. A U.S. federal investigation now has been opened into the L.A. Clippers for allegedly circumventing the NBA salary cap to compensate Kawhi Leonard. And the Blue Jays take on Baltimore tonight in the first game of a three-game series, where the mindset should be to sweep, both to keep separation between themselves and the Orioles, but also to climb the standings and get past Cleveland for the last wild card spot. The Jays' record has only made it to .500 baseball and not much further this season, but fans continue to hold out hope. Max Scherzer gets the start for Toronto. Game time is 7:07. I'm John Biggs with the news that keeps you connected to where you live. Tillsonburg's three-day weather. 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
0: 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Pinpoint Weather.
1: Clear skies tonight. The low could reach 9. Tomorrow, increasing cloud. Chance of showers late afternoon and the risk of thunderstorms. A high 27 tomorrow, humidex of 33. Saturday night, partly cloudy. Chance of showers, risk of thunderstorms, and a low of 18. On Sunday, mix of sun and cloud with a slight chance of showers and a high 22. Back to work Monday with sunshine and a high of 20.
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0: 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You've unlocked the ability to hear new music first by doing absolutely nothing except listening to us. 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
3: 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Pinpoint weather.
4: Clear skies tonight. The low could reach 9. Tomorrow, increasing cloud. Chance of showers late afternoon and the risk of thunderstorms. A high 27 tomorrow, humidex of 33. Saturday night, partly cloudy. Chance of showers, risk of thunderstorms, and a low of 18. On Sunday, mix of sun and cloud with a slight chance of showers and a high 22. Back to work Monday with sunshine and a high of 20.

Country Afternoons, John Morgan, Kid Myself. Justin Moore recently released a new single called Missing You Night on September the 4th. First new music release in 2 years. Here is Justin Moore with Time's Ticking. New Country Afternoons.

Country Afternoons, Thomas Rhett t-shirts. We've reached that time of the year where really a t-shirt isn't enough, especially in the evenings. It's always good to layer. I take a sweater or a jacket with me anywhere I go this time of the year because I don't like to be too hot and I don't like to be too cold. You know how it is? Here's Jelly Roll. Hands up. New Country Afternoons.

New Country Afternoons, Dallas Smith, Alexandra Kay. How do you miss me? Dallas Smith recently celebrating 25 years since the debut of Default's album, The Fallout. It's come a long way since then. I love both Default and Dallas Smith, though. Luke Combs, Rethink Some Things, New Country Afternoons.

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New Country Afternoons, James Barker Band. I think they're a great choice to carry the Canadian Country Music Awards. It's announced they'll be hosting on September the 19th. They're up for a number of awards, and they're also going to be performing, too. Just announced Lainey Wilson going to be performing with Harry Styles in Toronto. Here she is with John Mayer, Phone Keys Wallet, on New Country Afternoons.

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1: Clear skies tonight with a low of 9. Good afternoon, I'm John Biggs. Here's what's happening in Oxford County and area. Fans of Canadian rock bands Finger Eleven and Trooper can get an early shot at tickets for this year's Norfolk County Fair Party on the Track concert. The fair announced today that it's offering an exclusive pre-sale through its local radio partners, including New Country 107.3 and 101.3 Giant FM in Tilsonburg. 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Tickets are $35 to start, admission to the Norfolk County Fair included. 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You can find more information through our website, oxfordtoday.ca, and on our social media pages. The Canadian Harvard Aircraft Association's annual Wings and Wheels event is Saturday at the Tilsonburg Regional Airport. PR and media manager for the Canadian Harvard Aircraft Association, Diana Sprimo, says the fundraiser brings together vintage Harvard aircraft and classic vehicles, along with displays and reenactors.
2: We are so excited. It is the Canadian Harvard Aircraft Association's biggest fundraising event of the year. Wings and Wheels is our own fleet of World War II Harvard aircraft, and we invite people to bring in their own personal vintage vehicles. And in addition to that, Kids Zone barbecue and food trucks. So it's a great way to come spend the afternoon with us.
1: More than 500 vintage vehicles attended last year. The event runs from 9 to 4 on Saturday with admission by cash donation. 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The Tilsonburg Firefighters Association holds its annual steak barbecue at the Lions Auditorium, and Tony Heatcamp says the event has become a well-supported fundraiser.
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1: It runs from 4 to 8 tomorrow night with tickets $30 per person. Some of the food is donated by local farmers and grocers helping support the event. Tickets are available from any Tilsonburg firefighter or by emailing dvan.occ@gmail.com. Tilsonburg Council candidate Dee Tosto says her political background would be an asset if she's elected this October. Tosto tells Oxford Today she brings previous political experience to the campaign.
4: I worked in a number of municipal and provincial companies supporting government. I worked for the Ontario Centre of Innovation. That was government funded, so very used to procurement policies and working with government funding.
1: One issue Tosto says should be a priority for Tilsonburg Council is improving public transportation connections between Tilsonburg, Woodstock, and London. You can learn more about Tosto and her campaign by visiting her candidate profile at oxfordtoday.ca. In sports, the Blue Jays take on Baltimore tonight in the first game of a three-game series where the mindset should be to sweep, both to keep the separation between themselves and the Orioles, but also to climb the standings and get past Cleveland for that last wild card spot. The Jays' record has only made it to 500 baseball and not much further this season, but fans continue to hold out hope. Max Scherzer gets the start for Toronto. Game time is 7:07. In the NBA, the story isn't over yet. Now a U.S. federal investigation has been opened into the L.A. Clippers for allegedly circumventing the NBA's salary cap to compensate Kawhi Leonard. And Dylan Larkin will report to the Detroit Red Wings training camp, but without the captain C on his chest. The Red Wings announced today that Larkin will no longer be captain as the team navigates his trade request. Detroit says it will begin the 2026-27 season without a captain, with any further decisions left to new hockey operations leadership. Larkin, who's 30, requested a trade after Detroit missed the playoffs for a 10th straight season. He has 5 years remaining on his contract with an $8.7 million annual salary and no full movement clause, meaning he has to approve any trade. I'm John Biggs with the news that keeps you connected to where you live. Tilsonburg's three-day weather, next.
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0: 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Pinpoint weather.
1: Clear skies tonight. The low could reach 9. Tomorrow, increasing cloud. Chance of showers late afternoon and the risk of thunderstorms. A high 27 tomorrow. Humidex of 33. Saturday night, partly cloudy. Chance of showers, risk of thunderstorms, and a low of 18. On Sunday, mix of sun and cloud with a slight chance of showers and a high 22. Back to work Monday with sunshine and a high of 20.

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6: Clear skies tonight. The low could reach 9. Tomorrow, increasing cloud. Chance of showers late afternoon and the risk of thunderstorms. A high 27 tomorrow, humidex of 33. Saturday night, partly cloudy. Chance of showers, risk of thunderstorms, and a low of 18. On Sunday, mix of sun and cloud with a slight chance of showers and a high 22. Back to work Monday with sunshine and a high of 20.

Country Afternoons, Ella Langley, choosing Texas. Not only the song of the summer, but still 21 weeks on the Billboard Hot 100 in the number one spot. Zach John King, Get to Drinkin', New Country Afternoons.

country afternoons and some of your favorite country throwbacks to get your weekend going. Alabama Mountain Music. I'm Trinette. This is Morgan Wallen. Been by now on New Country Afternoons.

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New Country Afternoons with the newest one from Cameron Whitcomb. That's Kingdom of Fear. I'm Trinette, heading out of here for now. Have a fantastic Friday night. Talk to you soon on New Country Afternoons.

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1: Clear skies tonight. The low could reach 9. Tomorrow, increasing cloud. Chance of showers late afternoon and the risk of thunderstorms. A high 27 tomorrow. Humidex of 33. Saturday night, partly cloudy. Chance of showers, risk of thunderstorms, and a low of 18. On Sunday, mix of sun and cloud with a slight chance of showers and a high 22. Back to work Monday with sunshine and a high of 20.

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